If you're looking for trouble, you came to the right place. If you're looking for trouble, just look right in my face. I was born standing up and talking back.

dance around with me. I never looked for trouble, but I never ran. I don't take no orders, no kind of man. I'm only made out

sure you're fine. So kind. Got to tell this world that you're mine. It's just great balls of fire.